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Hey, it's called news, not olds. So come back 3, 4, 5 times a day and push play to listen to Country 104.

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2: Mainly sunny across West Central Saskatchewan with winds at 20 kilometers an hour. North of the river could see gusts up to 40, highs reaching 23 across the region. Tonight there will be just a few clouds and a low of 9. That's your forecast. Today's sunshine is proudly sponsored by Don't Trust It, It'll Change Soon. I'm Jenny Hagan.
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Gonna be a nice one out there today, sitting around +6. Betty. Carter Faith, Betty.

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It's Cheyenne Namath just before 9:30. Beautiful day up ahead. We've got Chris Buck Band in a bit, but first, Jackson Dean, Heavens to Betsy.

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1: 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Hey, I'm Sharon Church. Did you get flowers for Mother's Day? I did not. Ouch. Here's Tennille Arts. Wow.

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house, no pipes. Been broke down on the side of the road in a truck I just fixed up. And I prayed for rain for days and days. Well, them fields just turned up.

why? How did I get so ill?